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0: John Chambi in for Elena, and we're backstage country. Elena back in a couple of weeks. She's a new mama. We have our host this week, Lee Brice, with us. And Lee, I could not sit here and talk to you without talking football.
1: Okay.
0: You're a Clemson alum.
1: Uh-huh.
0: I'm going to get into this. You were on the Tiger football team. We know that.
1: Yeah.
0: No secret you're a big fan. And it's no secret this year that the Clemson glory days might be behind them. How are you dealing with this Clemson football this year?
1: Well, you know, it sucks, you know. But the worst song I ever wrote in my life was a song that talked about tailgating for your favorite team. But they always lost. They just always lost.
0: Right.
1: And the song was called "The Odds Are Bad, But the Stakes Are Good."
0: Well, that's great.
1: So the thing is you love your team no matter what, you know. And there's a lot of things that have changed in college football big time. I mean, I'm not a fan of kind of the world that college is football. I don't think it'll ever be the same now, you know. And so with that being said, traditions of schools, it's kind of almost coming to an end too, because it's like there's not a lot of commitment and like devotion. That worries me a little bit about teaching our young people about once you commit to something, you commit, you know. Mm-hmm. Hopefully they'll get some rules around that kind of stuff to help it out, you know, as far as that whole situation. But Clemson is always going to be my boys. And you say behind you, you know, that the glory days are behind us. I mean, all that says to me is that that means they're in front of us too, you know.
0: True Clemson fan. There it is.
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0: Well, this is Lee Bryce, your co-host of Backstage Country. This week, we've got more coming up next.
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0: What a great first day with Lee Brice here on Backstage Country. I'm John Shambi in for Elena. You up for another day of this?
1: I would not miss it. So much fun hanging out with y'all. I'll be back tomorrow for more stories behind the songs on my new album, what's up with my tour, and a lot more.
0: We cannot wait. So rest up. We'll see y'all back here tomorrow on Backstage Country. You always

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1: Earth's Mightiest Heroes.

Some people would call him a loser. He ran for state office. He was beaten. He started a business. He failed. He ran for Congress. He lost. He was nominated for vice president. He lost again. But he knew only those who never tried are the real losers. And Abraham Lincoln was no loser. Persistence. Pass it on. From the Foundation for a Better Life at Value.

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0: 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See it work on your computer. Pretty mean looking spreadsheet got going on there. 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I think Dave left a cupcake in there. Just trying to help. 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

Temperatures are expected to remain a little bit warmer overnight tonight, with those overnight lows expected to reach the mid to upper 40s. We'll be starting off our Tuesday with a good bit of sunshine. That sunshine going to warm our temperatures back into the low to mid 70s by the afternoon. Dry conditions continue through Tuesday and through the rest of the week as well. From the WSAW News Channel 7 studio, I'm First Alert meteorologist Emily Mills.

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4: weather. Temperatures are expected to remain a little bit warmer overnight tonight, with those overnight lows expected to reach the mid to upper 40s. We'll be starting off our Tuesday with a good bit of sunshine. That sunshine going to warm our temperatures back into the low to mid 70s by the afternoon. Dry conditions continue through Tuesday and through the rest of the week as well. From the WSAW News Channel 7 studio, I'm First Alert meteorologist Emily Mills.

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2: 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So here's some drama you could share with your kid. 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

Pittsburgh. Central Wisconsin. Temperatures are expected to remain a little bit warmer overnight tonight, with those overnight lows expected to reach the mid to upper 40s. We'll be starting off our Tuesday with a good bit of sunshine. That sunshine going to warm our temperatures back into the low to mid 70s by the afternoon. Dry conditions continue through Tuesday and through the rest of the week as well. From the WSAW News Channel 7 studio, I'm First Alert meteorologist Emily Rose.

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Temperatures are expected to remain a little bit warmer overnight tonight, with those overnight lows expected to reach the mid to upper 40s. We'll be starting off our Tuesday with a good bit of sunshine. That sunshine going to warm our temperatures back into the low to mid 70s by the afternoon. Dry conditions continue through Tuesday and through the rest of the week as well. 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
4: 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I need a little space to think. 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

Temperatures are expected to remain a little bit warmer overnight tonight, with those overnight lows expected to reach the mid to upper 40s. We'll be starting off our Tuesday with a good bit of sunshine. That sunshine going to warm our temperatures back into the low to mid 70s by the afternoon. Dry conditions continue through Tuesday and through the rest of the week as well. From the WSAW News Channel 7 studio, I'm First Alert meteorologist Emily Mills.

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1: Wisconsin. Temperatures are expected to remain a little bit warmer overnight tonight, with those overnight lows expected to reach the mid to upper 40s. We'll be starting off our Tuesday with a good bit of sunshine. That sunshine going to warm our temperatures back into the low to mid 70s by the afternoon. Dry conditions continue through Tuesday and through the rest of the week as well. From the WSAW News Channel 7 studio, I'm First Alert meteorologist Emily Mills.

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0: partly cloudy skies for most of your Tuesday with a high of 72 this afternoon. Wind speeds are expected to pick up for today, blowing 10 to 20 miles an hour during the afternoon with wind gusts up to 25 to 30 miles an hour out of the southwest. Winds will then calm down Tuesday night into Wednesday morning, where we drop down to 48 degrees with partly cloudy skies overnight. 71 for the high on Wednesday with mainly sunny skies, looking fairly dry over the next several days. From the WCW News Channel 7 studio, First Alert meteorologist Spence Berman.
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2: Good morning. Nine wolves were killed by federal officials in northern Wisconsin in late August and early September. In a statement released to Wisconsin Public Radio Friday, a spokesperson for the Wisconsin DNR said the wolves were euthanized following a series of verified threats to human health and safety in rural Price County. Those incidents happened between July of 25 and August of 26. As Breast Cancer Awareness Month begins, UW Health is reminding patients that survivorship remains an important part of the cancer journey. Medical oncologist Dr. Kim Dedis said regular exercise can help lower the risk of breast cancer recurrence, with research suggesting at least 150 minutes of moderate physical activity each week can improve long-term outcomes. UW Health encourages patients to talk with their care teams about managing the effects after treatment ends. And a major connection between Wisconsin and Iowa will reopen years ahead of schedule. The new Lansing Bridge over the Mississippi River, set to open to traffic on November 6, ending a three-year construction project that originally wasn't expected to finish until 2027. The bridge connects Highway 82 in Wisconsin with Highway 9 in Iowa.
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3: Central Wisconsin.
4: Partly cloudy skies for most of your Tuesday with a high of 72 this afternoon. Wind speeds are expected to pick up for today, blowing 10 to 20 miles an hour during the afternoon with wind gusts up to 25 to 30 miles an hour out of the southwest. Winds will then calm down Tuesday night into Wednesday morning, where we drop down to 48 degrees with partly cloudy skies overnight. 71 for the high on Wednesday with mainly sunny skies, looking fairly dry over the next several days. From the WCW News Channel 7 studio, First Alert Meteorologist Spence Furman.

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1: Now that's a winning combination.
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1: Wakey, wakey, eggs and bakey, 6 o'clock. It's the wake-up call, Big Red and Dana. Well, minus the hippie, she's got 6 weeks vacation. God, lucky dog, she's vacationing for... No, I'm just kidding. Miss Dana gave birth. So she's a little 6-pound, 2-ounce little baby nugget born into this world. So congratulations. She's got 6 weeks to bond with that lovely little child, which means you get 6 weeks with Red by myself. Ha ha. Deal with that, suckers. All right. Well, I got a bunch of stuff. Keep you entertained this morning, though. Wausau Events, Ho-Chunk Gaming, Wittenberg present Booze and Booze. Doesn't sound like you can go wrong with that. Get Scared, October 23rd, 6 to 9 p.m. at the Rothschild Pavilion. Okay, it's a night of food, sampling of craft beverages, music. Don't forget the costume contest, too. Got to be 21 and over. We got a 4-pack we're going to be blowing out a little bit later on this morning. Also, why buys, you fly. How would you like to go to Cancun or Punta Cana? We have got your chance coming up this morning, 7:40, 12:40, and 3:40. You can also sign up for that bonus chance online, y1065.com. Get signed up right there. Birthdays, anniversaries, those are going to be coming up for you at 6:40. Nobody but is celebrating today. Give me a call or text on the Feltz's Dairy Store Talking text line, 715-342-WYTE. But first, just a headline, fugitive avoids capture for 8 years by doing something I said I thought would work every time. I'm a leading inspiration on this, I think.

Susie. Move on. 612. It's a wake up call. Big Red and Dana. All right. Coming up next, gymnast gets set on fire while doing a handstand. That makes for a very difficult day at work. And there's a new prediction market about the past. How do you predict the past? Well, apparently there's a way to do so. Let's talk about that up next. Stupid.

0: today's Best Country Y106.5. It's the Wake Up Call. Big Red and Dana Manion. Time for some headlines. What do we miss?
1: It's the Y106.5 Wake Up Call with Big Red and Dana. Sometimes the headlines are all you need.
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0: Fugitive avoids capture for 8 years by transitioning to a woman. That'd probably do it. May throw the old sniffer off there for a little bit if you'll shave the beard. Turkish fugitive Tugrul Basar managed to evade capture by police by being wanted for 3 different robbery crimes, impersonating a public official. He'd received a 3-year sentence, managed to escape in 2023, and then just poof, disappeared, right? Well, apparently, he took his sister's identity, changed his appearance, and started living as a woman. Cops managed to, I guess, finally figure it out after monitoring the family and close friends. And was like, hey, that chick is peeing standing up. Maybe it's not a chick. I'm just saying. I mean, there's little clues like that. Gymnast gets set on fire while doing a handstand. All right. There's a new world record, of course. For a person doing a handstand while being set on fire. So there was an old record. Like someone tried this before. This Slovenian gymnast, Filip Kristin, whatever his name is. Anyway, did it for 47 seconds. Said his new goal is to do it for a minute. I'm good. I think there's certain things that I think I can just go through life without, you know, needing to test. Well, there's now a prediction market about conspiracy theories of the past. New website called VeriFact Markets lets people put money on disputed facts about the past instead of guessing what will happen next. Users buy true or false contracts on claims such as whether COVID-19 began in a laboratory, while also submitting evidence supporting their views. Its backer, tech investor Peter Walkless, hopes the system will bring useful evidence into public view. Okay, I mean, that's great if you can help bring, you know, useful evidence into public view. But I mean, if you're buying true or false based on quote unquote facts of the past, like that whether COVID-19 began in the laboratory or not, depends on who you believe. I mean, honestly, that's what we're talking about, right? It depends on what news channel you watch, on what, where you're going to get your facts from. So I don't want to get into politics too deep this morning, but I'm just saying. I want a prediction market or one of those prediction markets that's actually predict. I want to go like, hey, here's what's happening in the news. What's your initial take? True or false, and then you place bets on that, and then you wait and see. We'll wait till the facts play out in 6 months, a year, whatever it is, and then you pay out, and then that would be something. I may buy into that one, like a conspiracy theory kind of thing. I would totally start like a conspiracy theory betting. Is this true or not? Then just wait to see how the facts play out. That would work. All right, more money. I'm just thinking, how am I going to get paid now? That's my new get-rich-quick scheme. Montgomery Gentry, we got Taylor Swift on the way, plus birthdays and anniversaries. Know anybody celebrating today? Give me a call or text on the Feltz's Dairy Store. 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

0: Throwing my hands up, dear Lord, take me now. Jelly, 6:39, the wake-up call, Big Red and Dana. All right, I just saw the taxes there. It said, Red, did you do the announcement of Dana's baby? Yes, we did it yesterday morning, in case you missed it. Nora Ivy was born on Friday, October 2nd, 6 pounds, 2 ounces, 19 and a half inches. Mama and baby doing just fine. Okay, so congratulations to those guys again.
1: Once a year we celebrate with stupid hats and plastic plates. The fact that you were able to make another trip around the sun.
0: All right, today's Tuesday, October 6th, the 279th day of the year. Today's National Taco Day. It's about time they had a day that was actually on the day, like Taco Tuesday. So congratulations, guys, you got it right. National Coaches Day and National Transfer Money to Your Daughter Day. Something tells me that a daughter made that one up, and isn't that every day? That's pretty much what that is. 25 days left till Halloween and 26 till daylight savings time ends. When can we finally be done with daylight savings time? Just asking for a friend. This day, 1927, the world's first movie with sound, Al Johnson's The Jazz Singer, debuted. 1945, Bill Sionis and his pet Billy Goat were ejected from Wrigley Field during Game 4 of the World Series, 1945 World Series. So began the curse of the Billy Goat. 1990, Garth Brooks became the 65th member of the Grand Ole Opry. The same day, Friends in Low Places hit number one.

That's a live performance from that night, by the way. And in 2005, Trace Atkins, Honky Tonk, but Donkey Donk, that video debuted on CMT.

0: Patrice Higgins. Celebrating celebrity birthdays today, LeBron James Jr., a.k.a. Brownie. He's 22. Quarterback Trevor Lawrence is 27. Comedian actress Elizabeth Shue, 63. Former Colts coach Tony Dungy turned 71 years old today. Happy birthday, local celebrities. Linda Meyer celebrating a birthday today. That one coming in off the Feltz's Dairy Store talk and text line. And my boy, Jackson Dean, turns 26 years young today. Happy birthday to you, brother. If it was your birthday or anniversary today and nobody called up to wish you a happy birthday or anniversary, it's because they're awful people. They don't love you. Not like we do. Like, we got another long music set on the way for you. Luke Bryan throwing some Ella Langley. Plus, your chance, first chance of the day to get qualified. Why buys? You fly. Apple Vacations, Rio Resort. We give you a chance to pick your vacation. Cancun, Punta Cana. Where would you want to go? You let me know. Your first chance coming up at 7:40. Also today, we've got your booze and booze. 2026, Wausau Events, Ho-Chunk Gaming, Wittenberg. October 23rd, which is a Friday, though, by the way. Booze and booze is going to be going on. We got a 4-pack of tickets to blow out for you as well. Make sure you stick around for that. It's 6:43. So why would a 6.5 wake-up call with Big Red and Dana?
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1: Good morning. The city of Stevens Point has begun public discussion on data centers. City leaders say they want the community to drive how the city reacts if or when a data center looks to move in. As of now, data centers can be built on residential or commercial zoning districts. They would be allowed on the city's industrial districts. When the city hasn't had conversations about data centers, centers have reached out to the city about interest levels. Other concerns were lack of economic impact after the data centers are built. 9 wolves were killed by federal officials in northern Wisconsin in late August and early September. In a statement released to Wisconsin Public Radio on Friday, a spokesperson for the DNR said the wolves were euthanized following a series of verified threats to human health and safety. Those incidents happened in Price County between July of 25 and August of 26. And as Breast Cancer Awareness Month begins, UW Health is reminding patients that survivorship remains an important part of the cancer journey. Medical oncologist Dr. Kim Ditus says that regular exercise can help lower the risk of breast cancer recurrence, with research suggesting at least 150 minutes of moderate physical activity each week can improve long-term outcomes.
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2: Central Wisconsin weather.
3: Partly cloudy skies for most of your Tuesday with a high of 72 this afternoon. Wind speeds are expected to pick up for today, blowing 10 to 20 miles an hour during the afternoon with wind gusts up to 25 to 30 miles an hour out of the southwest. Winds will then calm down Tuesday night into Wednesday morning, where we drop down to 48 degrees with partly cloudy skies overnight. 71 for the high on Wednesday with mainly sunny skies, which get fairly dry over the next several days. 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

Yeah, you don't even get to ask anymore, bro. Ashley Cook, 7-Eleven, it's Y106.5 Wake Up Crew. Big Red and Dana with the Wausau Events. Ho-Chunk Gamey Wittenberg presents Booze and Booze. Coming up, we have a four-pack up for grabs. Your chance to win your way in. October 23rd, 6 to 9 p.m. in Rorschach. Got that for you. All right, coming up, three men arrested in Redneckville. I thought were my kin at first.

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0: 7:18 is the Y106.5 Wake Up Call. Big Red and Dana. I thought there was a redneck pharmacy going on in Georgia. I thought this was where these headlines were going initially. Three men arrested at the Hog Mountain Food Mart for having more than 100 Viagra without a prescription. That's in Georgia, by the way. You got a Georgia play. Three men arrested in Georgia at a Hog Mountain Food Mart for slinging Viagra in the parking lot. I thought for sure that was some rednecks. Who knows? Maybe they still are. They had more than 100 pills believed to be sildenafil, whatever, the medicine sold it as Viagra, during the search of the Hog Mountain Food Mart. Flowery Branch Police, that just sounds country, says the men possessed the pills without prescription. Ferozi Ahmed Kabir Fakhanarazul Islam and Awalar Alam. Yeah, they each received 106 counts of possessing dangerous drugs. All were taken to the county jail. Dude, really, you're in a Walmart. You're not even a Walmart. You're in the Hog Mountain Food Mart. Slinging Viagra pills out the trunk of your car. Y'all may be redneck. Maybe they assimilated and they became hillbillies. That's what they did. Hey, y'all, come get your Viagra. I got you. That's funny, man. All right, man. So we got booze and booze. This is the other kind of stuff that's going to be helping you out on your weekend. Okay, Wausau Events and Ho-Chunk Gaming, Wittenberg. Booze and booze. Friday, October 23rd, 6 to 9 p.m. at the Rothschild Pavilion. We got lots of food out there. 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Unlimited. So that means, like, if you found one that you like, you just get back in line over and over and over again. They got music. Tons of other stuff. Don't forget costume contest as well. If you want a pair of tickets, hit me up right now on the Feltz's Dairy Store Talk and text line 715-342-WYTE. Call in number 6. You're going to score a pair of them passes. 720. It's the Wake Up Call. Big Red and Dana.
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0: Morgan Wallen, today's Best Country, Y106.5. It's the weirdest thing when they, it seems like when they ever try to send things into outer space that, like, you wouldn't normally think, like, now they want to send up one thing that makes you assuredly enough that astronauts are nothing but a bunch of dudes. This is something that they're bringing up with them that only a man would think of. I swear. We'll get into that coming up next. It's my kind of party.
1: 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I got to cover off the 68.

0: look at me.
1: Here's Chase Beckham, 740. It's the Y106.5 wake up call. Big Red and Dev. Phones are lighting up already. Not yet. I got to tell my story first. Gosh. You know what's coming, man. Your chance to get qualified. Why buys you fly? The phone's already ringing. All right. How do we know that all astronauts and engineers are pretty much just big 12-year-olds? Well, by everything that they send into space. What have we sent into space so far, Red, you may be asking? Well, some of the oddities that have been sent up. Luke Skywalker's lightsaber. Elon Musk's Tesla Roadster. Cherry Red Tesla playing David Bowie's Space Oddity. Launched into orbit in 2018, complete with a mannequin named Starman in the driver's seat. All things dudes do. Those are all guy ideas. Buzz Lightyear. Yep. 12-inch action figure spent 460 days aboard the International Space Station as part of an educational partnership between Disney and NASA. Okay. So what's their latest? Well, of course, why not? Whiskey. Let's see what happens when we send whiskey up there. Could be taking a 5-year trip around the Earth. Scientists testing whether space can speed up its aging. Guarantee you, no chick was like, hey, let's see what happens when we launch whiskey and see if we speed up the process a little bit. Engineers, where else in Scotland and in Japan plan to launch a satellite called Space Puffin in 2028, carrying whiskey samples, wood chips, and ingredients used to make the spirit. Project could also help scientists learn how to make ingredients for medicines in space. Sure.
2: Hey, by the way, a side effect, we currently actually learn something educational like how to make medicine. But by the way, does it help speed up the whiskey process? Just asking for a friend.
1: All right. This 12-year-olds. NASA is just made of 12-year-olds. All engineers, really. It's just a bunch of dudes. Ladies, come on, man. Join NASA. We can get some actual science done, maybe. More music on the way for you. Chase Matthew, Riley Green. But first, why buys you fly? Where would you want to go? Cancun, Punta Cana? All you got to do is let me know right now, because your chance to get qualified is happening now.
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4: 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Who's this?
5: Wes.
4: Wes, what are you doing today?
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5: Awesome.
4: No, that's not a good thing. You want to be caller 6.
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4: But caller 6 hung up on me.
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4: Yeah, buddy. Why buys you fly? 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Would it be Cancun or Punta Cana?
5: Oh, probably Punta Cana.
4: Oh, okay. There you go. We got it all planned out. Don't have to wait too long. That drawing is going to be Friday, October 16th. You just got to hang on just for 10 more days. Okay, bud?
5: Sounds good.
4: All right. 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
1: Good morning. The city of Stevens Point has begun public discussion on data centers. City leaders say they want the community to drive how the city reacts if or when a data center looks to move in. As of now, data centers can be built on residential or commercial zoning districts. They would be allowed on the city's industrial districts. When the city hasn't had conversations about data centers, centers have reached out to the city about interest levels. Other concerns were lack of economic impact after the data centers are built. 9 wolves were killed by federal officials in northern Wisconsin in late August and early September. In a statement released to Wisconsin Public Radio on Friday, a spokesperson for the DNR said the wolves were euthanized following a series of verified threats to human health and safety. Those incidents happened in Price County between July of 25 and August of 26. And as Breast Cancer Awareness Month begins, UW Health is reminding patients that survivorship remains an important part of the cancer journey. Medical oncologist Dr. Kim Ditus says that regular exercise can help lower the risk of breast cancer recurrence, with research suggesting at least 150 minutes of moderate physical activity each week can improve long-term outcomes.
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2: Mostly sunny to partly cloudy skies through the majority of your Tuesday with a high of 72 this afternoon. Wind gusts as high as 25 to 30 miles an hour later on this afternoon. Cooling off to about 48 degrees tonight with mainly clear to partly cloudy skies overnight. Mainly sunny skies on Wednesday with similar breezy wind gusts during the afternoon and a high of 71. From the WCW News Show 7 studio, First Alert Meteorologist Spencer Furman.
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Here's Zach Tom, 8:17. It's the Y 106.5 wake up call with Big Red and Dana. All right, I scoured. I tried Hollywood news. I ain't even doing it. It is better to tell you about some good news. It's rare that you find somebody who's really, really smart that comes up with an idea and that could help millions of people around the world and then gives it away free. I'll tell you that good news next. Love.

0: That's Max McNown wrapping up a long music set for me in today's best country. It's the Wake Up Call. Big Red and Dana, I scoured. There was absolutely nothing I wanted to talk about in Hollywood. And since Dana is busy changing diapers right now, I get to make the choice. I'd rather give you good news.
1: Because everything seems to be going to hell in a handbasket.
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1: We like to pass along the positive.
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4: Oh, Richard, I'm so happy. Hold me.
0: All right, it's very rare that you run into somebody that comes up with an idea or an invention of some way to be able to make some money, but doesn't. Turns around and gives it to the world absolutely free. Said, here, y'all need this. Get some. A Michigan man is turning discarded bicycle parts into low-cost prosthetic legs that can be built in communities around the world. Yep, Ben Hogan's Project Bike Leg uses more than 95% of repurposed bicycle components. And he recently traveled to Ghana to teach prosthetic students how to build the devices locally. Here, let me show you how it's done. Here are the designs. Make it for free. Hogan is making his designs available online for free as well, so they can be reproduced and adapted to help more amputees access functional prosthetics. That is cool. So he's taking his ideas, he's giving it to the world, and he's like, hey, there's other smart people out there too. You may look at it and be like, hey, I can add to this. How about if we do this and it'll make it even better? Great. It's all sporting that going to the same people, helping a cause at a very low rate. As somebody who, my mom had a prosthetic leg. Let me tell you, them suckers ain't cheap. If you can do one like that, I mean, she would have probably taken one that was like a Harley, like, kickstand. She probably would have just done that one instead. But whatevs, there's your good news of the day. Coming up, more music on the way. Luke Combs, Jelly Roll, Sugarland. We'll also find out what's going on in the country music world. 90 Seconds in Nashville. Speaking of folks with big old hearts, Dolly Parton, she's going to get some recognition. It is award season. CMA reveals how they're going to be honoring Dolly up next. 8:23, it's the Wake Up Call, Big Red and Dana.
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That's Jelly. 834. It's the Y Widow 6.5 wake up call. Big Red and Dana coming up next. We'll find out what's going on in the country music world. University of Oklahoma, quote unquote, pays tribute to Mr. Toby Keith. But I kind of take issue with the timing of it all, if you will. I'm a little peeved about it. Talk about that coming up in 6 minutes. First, ladies from Luke Combs, going to rethink some things.

0: Maybe it's you. It's Morgan Wallen wrapping up a long music set for you there. Tuesday morning. Thursday. Wishful thinking. 8:39, the wake-up call. Big Red and Dana time to find out what's going on in the country music world. 90 seconds in Nashville.
1: It's the Y106.5 wake-up call with Big Red and Dana. Put those boots on, because it's getting deep. This is 90 seconds of Nashville with Big Red.
0: All right, we'll start out with the goodness before I get to the scum of the day. The Oklahoma University for Toby Keith continues to be felt. The love that the university has given. I call the timing little into question. Okay, after Toby's family made a healthy donation, what it says, a furthering of the late country legend's commitment to the school, the university announced that a student-athlete training facility is going to be named in Toby Keith's honor, the Toby Keith Family Performance Center. Naming this performance center in Keith's honor is something that truly reflects his impact and his legacy to continue to live on. So says the basketball coach. Toby Keith changed so many lives in his player development. I agree. Throughout the years, that dude has given a ton of money to the University of Oklahoma. Why wait till it's after this latest largest endowment? Do you just finally go be like, hey, yeah, we're going to go ahead and put a name on that building for Toby. He's great. Oh, you're going to wait for you to give us more money first. Y'all suck. The Country Music Association revealed the lineup for its upcoming tribute to Dolly. CMA presents I'll Always Love You, a celebration of Dolly. It's a two-hour live performance. It would literally probably be easier to tell you who's not performing than to go through this list. Reba, Vince Gill, Skaggs, Paisley, Carrie, Darius, Ella Lang, Little Big, everybody is going to be there. Okay, additional guests throughout. I mean, just everybody is going to do it. 2 hours, special airs Wednesday, October 21st on ABC and Disney Plus. And now to the scum of the day. Former American Idol contestant Caleb Flynn sentenced to life in prison without parole. Right? For the murder of his wife, Ashley Flynn. He was convicted of shooting her twice in the back of the dome piece while she slept, while the kids were in the house. Staged a break-in. Why, you say? All for a mistress that he loved so much. He didn't want to lose the children in a nasty divorce, so he decided that taking her out would be easier. He told his mistress that he hated his wife, thought about killing her. By the way, the mistress testified against him, too. Maintained his innocence yesterday. I heard the audio. I'm not going to give this dude 5 seconds of audio worth his wambulance complaining and crying that he, dude, you smoked your wife in the back of the head while she slept with your kids in the house. You're going to get everything you need. A jury of your 12 peers have spoken, sir. Maybe you can put on performances for smokes in cell block C. That's what you can do now. Take your talents south of the border. I mean, like, I was doing my LeBron James, taking it to Miami. You can take it south to cell block C and see how that works out for you. Use your trash. All right, here you go. 90 seconds to Nashville. More music on the way for you. Alan Jackson got Graylin James and Ella Langley on the way. We call it 20 in a row. Don't forget, we got another chance for you to get qualified. Why buys? You fly. But you got to get signed up online. This is that bonus chance drawing. 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And then get signed up right there. Your next chance coming up in, we'll say, about 40 minutes. It's the wake-up call. 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

0: Mostly sunny to partly cloudy skies through the majority of your Tuesday with a high of 72 this afternoon. Wind gusts as high as 25 to 30 miles an hour later on this afternoon. Cooling off to about 48 degrees tonight with mainly clear to partly cloudy skies overnight. Mainly sunny skies on Wednesday with similar breezy wind gusts during the afternoon and a high of 71. From the WCW News Channel 7 studio, I'm First Alert Meteorologist Spence Furman.
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Why not? Go get a margarita.

0: Today's Best Country Y 106.5, the Wake Up Call. Big Red Data, you're invited to the Service Dog Salute Gala benefiting the Patriot Canines of Wisconsin. That's going down November 7th. That's a Saturday at the Wausau Elks Lodge. Step on under that red carpet. 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

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Today's Best Country, Y106.5. It's a wake-up call, Big Red and Dana. Want to get qualified? Y buys you fly. You don't have to do anything but sign up online. Well, Christina Blanker did, and she is now qualified. That drawing is going to be on the 16th. All you got to do now, Christina Blanker, sit back, relax, cross your fingers, and maybe it'll be.

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0: 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If Gretchen Wilson ever shows up to your party, run. It's a wake-up call, Big Red and Dana. Time for me to get on out of here. Bros and Malone on the way in. He'll take care of you all throughout the rest of your afternoon. Don't forget, he's got another chance for you to get qualified for Why Buys You Fly. Just listen up at 1240 for that cue to call. When you hear it, be caller number 6. You'll automatically get yourself qualified. Better get done now. You only got about 10 days left, okay? Good luck to you. We'll see you guys tomorrow morning. Love you.
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That's George Strait in today's Best Country. It's Y106.5, Joe Malone on the radio. How you doing? Happy Tuesday. Let's get into it. Get this workday done. Ready? I'm ready. Ready for it to be done, although it just got started. Here's new Corey Kent. It's Empty Words. I've been

0: That's Lainey and John Mayer. That's Phone Keys. Wallet at today's Best Country. It's Y106.5. Lainey told the story of how that song kind of came about and the two of them working together in a recent interview. She said she was out in L.A. recording in a studio, and John Mayer just happened to be there, like it does when so many of these collaborations just kind of organically happen. She says, you know, we should work together on a song. He says, I'll be right back. He went and got his guitar, and she says, this is what we're doing right now. And he just kind of boom. And literally, that's kind of how it all came together. And the rest, I guess you could say, is history. But love that. Love the two of them together. I love the sound of his guitar and her voice. Big hit. Big hit right there. Kevin Powers on the way. Brand new song with Shaboozey called Move On. Plus Kane Brown coming up. And Kenny, Carry On next.
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0: 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Today's Best Country, it's Y106.5. Coming up is a fun night of fun and fright. It's booze and booze, as in booze the way, you know, a ghost says boo, and then booze that you drink. October 23rd, 6 to 9, the Rothschild Pavilion. 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I've got Brantley Gilbert coming up, also Megan Maroney in there, Josh Ross as well, and Co Wetzel and Ella Langley, their collaboration, Jaded, next.
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Mostly sunny to partly cloudy skies through the majority of your Tuesday with a high of 72 this afternoon. Wind gusts as high as 25 to 30 miles an hour later on this afternoon. Cooling off to about 48 degrees tonight with mainly clear to partly cloudy skies overnight. Mainly sunny skies on Wednesday with similar breezy wind gusts during the afternoon and a high of 71. From the WCAW News Channel 7 studio, I'm First Alert meteorologist Spencer Berman.

Jansen in today's Best Country. It's Y106.5. Hope you're having some good vibes today. Thanks for listening. Thanks for letting us be a part of your Tuesday. We keep it rolling. It's Medicine. It's Megan Maroney. And it's on Y106.5.

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1: Mostly sunny to partly cloudy skies through the majority of your Tuesday with a high of 72 this afternoon. Wind gusts as high as 25 to 30 miles an hour later on this afternoon. Cooling off to about 48 degrees tonight with mainly clear to partly cloudy skies overnight. Mainly sunny skies on Wednesday with similar breezy wind gusts during the afternoon and a high of 71. From the WCAW News Channel 7 studio, First Alert Meteorologist Beth Furman.
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That's Dolly getting us ready for the Noontime Rewind. It's today's best country. It's Y106.5. 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

That's Brandon from Luke Bryan, and Luke Combs helped them out. I like to refer to them as the two Lukes. That's called Finders Keepers. 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It's Y106.5. 20 in a row coming out your radio. Jump alone. Keeping it going for this Tuesday. This is for my buddy Dave. It's Lady A. It's I Run to You, and it's on Y106.5.

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Here's Russell Dickerson.

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0: rumors, things that are confirmed. His song Been By Now is number one in America. That's not on an album anywhere, so that likely will be on this new album. And he is back in the studio recording his next era of music, as it's been said. So we'll keep you posted. We hear anything concrete, but as of right now, like I said, a whole lot of rumors, and that's what we're going on. David Lee Murphy on the way. Ella Langley coming up. Also, your next chance to get qualified for YBI's You Fly. That's coming up at 12:40 with that cue to call. So keep it locked in for that. And Tucker Wetmore next.
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1: Hello, who is this?
2: Hi, this is Sue.
1: Sue, what are you doing today?
2: Working.
1: You having a good day?
2: It's a good day.
1: Okay, that's
2: better
1: good.
2: Better now.
1: What makes you say that?
2: Because I'm color 6.
1: You think?
2: I hope so.
1: You hope?
2: Yep.
1: You are.
2: Yay!
1: Got it. Congratulations, Sue.
2: Thanks.
1: You are now in the running for YBuys You Fly with Apple Vacations and Rio Resorts. We've got this all-inclusive 6-day, 5-night trip to the destination of choice, either Cancun or Punta Cana. The grand prize winner gets to decide. And which one would you pick, Sue?
2: Cancun.
1: Okay. Have you ever been there?
2: I have.
1: Okay. Have you ever been to Punta Cana?
2: No.
1: Okay. So you're going with what you know.
2: Yeah.
1: That's a good plan. That's a solid plan. We'll find out if you get to put that plan in action coming up on October 16th, that morning at 7:40. Big Red and Dane and the Y106.5 wake-up call are going to announce the grand prize winner. They could be calling you, Sue, and sending you on a little bit of a, you know, tropical getaway. That'd be all right with you, wouldn't it? I mean,
2: that would be great.
1: It'd be an early morning call, but I think it's a call you might want to take.
2: Yep, I'll be up.
1: Okay, good. We'll find out coming up on the 16th. Good luck, and just tell me the station giving you the chance to win a vacation.
2: WYPE.
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Mostly sunny to partly cloudy skies through the majority of your Tuesday with a high of 72 this afternoon. Wind gusts as high as 25 to 30 miles an hour later on this afternoon. Cooling off to about 48 degrees tonight with mainly clear to partly cloudy skies overnight. Mainly sunny skies on Wednesday with similar breezy wind gusts during the afternoon and a high of 71. From the WCW News Channel 7 studio, I'm First Alert meteorologist Spence Berman.

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Zach Toppin, South of Sanity, in today's Best Country. 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Half Price Deals back in action again on Friday morning, 8:30. 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So log on 8:30 Friday morning. Grab that deal before it's gone. And Post Malone and Blake Shelton on the way. Plus music coming up from Cole Swindell, his new one, Girl Dad, and Luke Bryan, Country and She Knows It, next.

0: Hey, psst. 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You can listen to the wake-up call with Big Red and Dana from 6 to 10 a.m. And if that doesn't help, you might want to take a walk to the fridge. 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

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That's Girl Dad as we keep your Tuesday rolling on. Today's Best Country. It's Y106.5. Thanks for listening. Thanks for letting us be a part of your day today. Posty and Blake coming together. Pour me a drink. 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

0: Ask Country, it's Y106.5. They recently shared a snippet of an acoustic version of a new song they just recorded called Bigger Picture. And they recorded it a week before learning of Charles Kelly's cancer diagnosis. And the lyrics just happened to include a reference to cancer. The band says, quote, "God's timing in allowing this song to find us and the message behind it is truly carrying us right now. And we can't help but think some of y'all might need to hear it too. We trust there's a bigger picture." You want to hear a little snippet of what they share? Just go to Y1065.com in the What We're Talking About section. I shared it there. It's also on their socials. They shared it there, and it's really, really good. I mean, it's just an acoustic a cappella little. They're sitting in a studio waiting room or like on a couch, and it's beautiful. It really, really is. They sound amazing, and I can't wait for the full version of this song. It's going to be phenomenal. But check it out in the meantime. And Joe Malone guarantee you're going to like it. Absolutely. Cody Johnson on the way, plus Jordan Davis coming up. Kenny worked in there, and Jelly Roll Liar next.
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2: So many ways. 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

Winds are going to be fairly breezy across the area. Sustained winds between 10 to 20 miles an hour most of this afternoon and early evening, with wind gusts as high as 25 to 30 miles an hour. Winds will calm down later on tonight into early Wednesday morning, becoming more westerly or even northwesterly, where we drop down to 48. Breezy wind gusts once again Wednesday afternoon, and mainly sunny with a high of 71. From the WCW News Channel 7 studio, I'm First Alert meteorologist Spence Berman.

find out. I'll talk to you again tomorrow. Greg Lee got you covered after 2 o'clock. And your next chance to get qualified for Why Buy As You Fly on the way at 3:40. And I leave you with Zach John King. This is Get to Drink It on Y 106.5.

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Hey, good afternoon. Another beautiful day in central Wisconsin. Glad to have you aboard, and thanks for having me on. It's Greg Lee. Coming up, we have John Party, Ella Langley, too, of Riley Green. You Look Like You Love Me, all coming your way on today's Best Country, Y106.5.

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1: I was all but 22, I think, at the time. I'd been out on the road, lonely at night, and it'd been a while.

0: Today's Best Country, Y106.5, hello, Langley, Riley Green, you look like you love me. Well, speaking of Riley Green, Riley better have a huge freezer. The singer used some of his downtime to take a trip to the mountains of Utah for elk and eventually came across an absolute beast. He posted pics from his trip to Instagram, including the massive bull elk he took down with the compound bow. Alongside several pics of his trip, Riley wrote, quote, "Freezer is full. Not many things challenge you like bow hunting elk. Thankful for a few days to chase them in the Utah mountains and that I was able to put it all together on an awesome bull," end quote. Wow. Speaking of Riley Green, besides being a wonderful hunter, his That's Just Me tour will be coming to Milwaukee July 31st at the American Family Insurance Amphitheater. Good afternoon once again. You're sitting in with Greg Lee on the way, Morgan Wallen, Shaboozy, and a country throwback here from Brandy Travis. Today's Best Country, Y106.5.
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3: 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He lost. He was nominated for vice president. He lost again. But he knew only those who never tried are the real losers. And Abraham Lincoln was no loser. 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

0: Today's Best Country, Y106.5, the Carrie Underwood's last name. Good afternoon once again. Glad to be part of your day. And thanks a lot for having me on. You're sitting in with Greg Lee. Coming up, our WSAW First Alert Forecast. Luke Combs coming up. Let's see, 10 minutes. We have Tucker Wetmore with Who Told You That? 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
4: Mostly sunny and partly cloudy skies across north central Wisconsin this afternoon with a high of 72. Winds are going to be fairly breezy across the area. Sustained winds between 10 to 20 miles an hour most of this afternoon and early evening, with wind gusts as high as 25 to 30 miles an hour. Winds will calm down later on tonight into early Wednesday morning, becoming more westerly or even northwesterly, where we drop down to 48. Breezy wind gusts once again Wednesday afternoon and mainly sunny with a high of 71. From the WCW News Channel 7 studio, First Alert meteorologist Spence Berman.

Tucker Wetmore with his latest Who Told You That. It's Greg Lee all the way. Next hour, I have Chase Matthew, Lady Wilson with John Mayer, and Americans are over sexy Halloween costumes. Y-106.5.

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0: 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Yeah.

Hello, good afternoon. Nice being with you on this Tuesday. It's Greg Lee, all the way Old Dominion, Lady Wilson with John Mayer, and Americans are over sexy Halloween costumes. Y 106.5.

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0: Today's Best Country, Y106.5, Lady Wilson, John Mayer with Phone Keys Wallet. Good afternoon, it's Greg Lee, and Halloween is vastly approaching, and a lot of Americans aren't feeling festive when it comes to costumes. As a new survey shows, 76% say they're not planning to dress up for Halloween this year. Another three quarters admit that some costumes are just too played out, especially a sexy version of anything, which 29% are ready to retire. People are also tired of pirate costumes, any variations of the Joker and cowgirls costumes. I just dress up as myself. That's just the way it works. Anyway, let's switch gears. Let's talk about sunny Cancun or Punta Cana. Would you like to go? Well, we call it Why Buys You Fly. 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Here's what happens. 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
1: I left out in a cloud of taillights and dust. 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
1: 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How you doing? Sitting in with Greg Lee and kind of a breezy, sunny Tuesday afternoon. Stick around. On the way, our WSAW First Alert forecast. Next hour, Ella Langley, Russell Dickerson, and the trick-or-treatiest street in America. 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

Mostly sunny to partly cloudy skies across north central Wisconsin this afternoon with a high of 72. Winds are going to be fairly breezy across the area. Sustained winds between 10 to 20 miles an hour most of this afternoon and early evening, with wind gusts as high as 25 to 30 miles an hour. Winds will calm down later on tonight into early Wednesday morning, becoming more westerly or even northwesterly, where we drop down to 48. Breezy wind gusts once again Wednesday afternoon, and mainly sunny with a high of 71. From the WCW News Channel 7 studio, First Alert meteorologist Spence Berman.

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0: Today's Best Country, Y106.5, Russell Dickerson with Earth, Your Wild. Hey, good afternoon once again. You're hanging out with Greg Lee. And Reese's is searching for the trick-or-treatiest street in America using data on candy and costume purchases, decorations, walkability, and community participation to narrow the field to 150 contenders. A Halloween console featuring Christina Ricci, Kathy Najimy, and several creators will choose the winner, which will be announced October 21st. The winning street will get a Reese's Fuel block party with candy and a special trick-or-treating experience. Stick around. On the way, Kane Brown. Also in 10 minutes, Kevin Powers with Shaboozy with Move On. Right here on Today's Best Country, Y106.5.
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We're moving closer and closer and closer to quitting time. Hi, everybody. It's Greg Lee on the way. Our WSAW First Alert Forecast. Lauren Elena with Chase Matthew on the way. Luke Combs. We have Riley Green, Megan Maroney, and so many more of your favorite Today's Best Country artists ready to take you home in your 20 in a row. And that's coming up right here on Y106.5.

kids getting facials, manicured, waxed, and Botoxed, with deep spray on tans and creamy lotiony hands.

0: Mostly sunny to partly cloudy skies across north central Wisconsin this afternoon with a high of 72. Winds are going to be fairly breezy across the area. Sustained winds between 10 to 20 miles an hour most of this afternoon and early evening, with wind gusts as high as 25 to 30 miles an hour. Winds will calm down later on tonight into early Wednesday morning, becoming more westerly or even northwesterly, where we drop down to 48. Breezy wind gusts once again Wednesday afternoon, and mainly sunny with a high of 71. From the WCW News Channel 7 studio, I'm First Alert Meteorologist Spencer Furman.
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0: part of your 20 in a row Riley Green Think As You Drunk Riley Green's That's Just Me tour coming to Milwaukee July 31st at the American Family Insurance Amphitheater. Still to come, Dierks Bentley, new country from Ashley Cook, Blake Shelton too, will let him in anyway. Our 20 in a row continues right now with Megan Maroney on Y106.5.
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2: Some of those songs were coming out. I had then gone to Nashville, met my manager for the first time, and when he said to me, "You have a gift, this is something you need to pursue." When I had that one person just say, "I believe in you," and it was just like, "You can do this," gave me all the confidence in the world to believe in myself. Brought him home with me, senior year of college. First job with my manager, you're telling my parents I'm dropping out of college. And he was like, "Okay." Because at that point, my brain flipped the switch. And I'm like, "I'm committed. This is what I'm doing. I don't care what anyone else says. I love my parents. I appreciate your opinion. It's valid. Don't want to hear it." I'd already checked out at that point. So I came home, he tells them that, parents aren't convinced, they say no. I go ahead and reach out to my advisor, say I'm dropping out. I went all or nothing, and it paid dividends, obviously. But like I said, my dad's my best friend, and one of the moments I remember the most was when I called my dad up for the first time, and I was in Nashville, and they hadn't known yet, but we had just got a call. I was in the car with my manager for my first offer. I remember calling my dad, being like, "I told you it was going to work out, man." And I just got my first offer for my record deal. And I just remember him breaking down on the phone and just sobbing. I'm just like, you could feel like his proudness, and you could feel like the relief of a father of just being like, he's going to be okay. Like he just did what he said he was going to go do.
0: That's Warren Ziders. I'm Greg Lee on Your Rock.

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0: Today's Best Country, Y106.5, Jelly Roll. I am not okay. We're okay. It's your right open at Tuesday. Glad to have you aboard, and thanks a bunch for having me on. It's Greg Lee. Hey, coming up, our WSAW First Alert Forecasting. Coming up Saturday, November 7th at the Wausau Elks Lodge, you're invited to the Service Dog Salute Gala, benefiting Patriot Canines of Wisconsin. 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On the way, Luke Combs, Hudson Westbrook. And next hour, a high school teacher was fired after offering extra credit for cash donations. 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
2: It's gonna be funky.

19. Mostly sunny and partly cloudy skies across north central Wisconsin this afternoon with a high of 72. Winds are going to be fairly breezy across the area. Sustained winds between 10 to 20 miles an hour most of this afternoon and early evening with wind gusts as high as 25 to 30 miles an hour. Winds will calm down later on tonight into early Wednesday morning, becoming more westerly or even northwesterly where we drop down to 48. Breezy wind gusts once again Wednesday afternoon and mainly sunny with a high of 71. From the WCW News Shell 7 Studio, First Alert Meteorologist Spence Furman.

Hi, everybody, on your ride home, it's Gregory. Happy Tuesday once again. Let's see, coming up for you, Kenny says the Eric Church, Zac Brown Band, and a high school teacher was fired after offering extra credit for cash donations. Y106.5.

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0: Riley Green with Worst Way once again. Riley Green's That's Just Me Tour coming to Milwaukee July 31st at the American Family Insurance Amphitheater. Hi, everybody. It's Greg Lee with Cody Johnson on Y106.5.
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0: Today's Best Country, Y106.5, Zach John King with Get to Drinking. It's Greg Lee, and an Iowa high school teacher was fired after offering students extra credit for donating to her personal GoFundMe account. Stephanie Mullaly, who taught in the Clinton Community School District, told students the fundraiser would help pay for her education goals, including travel, food, and hotel stays. The account had a goal of $1,800, but collected only $140 from six donations before activity was paused. Extra credit is extra credit. You don't have to pay for it. My goodness. Hey, coming up, Stella Lefty with Boston, Y106.5.
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Today's Best Country, Y106.5, Ella Langley with Choosing Texas. Well, my friends, that'll wrap it up for me, Greg Lee. Thanks a lot for having me on. Sure do appreciate that. And keep it right here all the way. Our WSAW First Alert Forecast. John Morgan on the way. Jason Aldean. And after 7, Nights with Elena. Of course, John Shambi is subbing for new mom Elena Smith. And his guest all week is Lee Bryce. And coming away tomorrow morning at 7:40, it's your first chance to get qualified for Why Buys You Fly. 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
4: Central Wisconsin
5: weather. We'll see more clouds in the sky as we head into this evening, and our temperatures remain mild. Overnight temperatures are expected to remain in the mid to upper 40s, even in the 50s for some. We will start off our day tomorrow on a warmer note, and we're expecting temperatures to climb once again into the 70s. The wind will persist, and we'll likely see wind gusts exceeding 25 miles an hour through the end of the day on Wednesday. From the WSAW News Channel 7 studio, I'm First Alert meteorologist Emily Mertz.

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